0: with the most visits in Tuggeranong at 37,000. Libraries will no longer be open on Sundays or late at night under new changes that came into effect last week. Shadow Minister for Government Services Peter Kane says the government have had these figures for some time.
1: I got them through an FOI inquiry from government sources. So these are figures going back, you know, to July 2024. They've clearly had them. They take and gather visitor numbers. They knew what the numbers were and they proceeded with the changes anyway.
0: And the Mint has released a new coin commemorating a convict who was in charge of manufacturing Australia's first coins in 1812. Convicted counterfeit William Henshall forged Bank of England dollars and made our first coin over a century ago, with the Mint releasing a new holy dollar coin to mark his work. Senior product developer at the Mint, Matt Frawley, says another piece of the country's history is also being celebrated.
2: 2026 is the 60th anniversary of diplomatic relations between Mexico and Australia. And we realised that 150 years before that, some of those silver dollars came from Mexico and they were used by William Henshaw to make these holy dollars and dumps. So we saw it as a great opportunity for the Royal Australian Mint to produce a new coin with a hole in it.
3: Sports update.
0: Tristan Schoolcate's run at the US Open has ended, bowing out in the second round for the third straight year. He's lost to fifth seed and French Open finalist Flavio Cavoli, who took four sets to beat the Australian 3-6, 6-3, 6-4, 7-5. Schoolcate says he fought hard.
4: I've lost three times in the second round here, but the guys I've lost to are pretty handy players, so yeah, I'm happy I threw the kitchen sink at him and Flavio was a little too good today.
0: And the GWS Giants AFLW side will be looking to put last weekend's loss to the Power behind them when they go up against the Lions in Brisbane tomorrow. The Giants went down to the Adelaide side in the dying moments at Manuka Oval, losing 52-48. Defender and former Lion Poppy Bolts says the Giants have been reflecting on the loss.
5: I think the more that you're in those situations, the more you get used to it and you know what to do. So, yeah, we've been in that situation a few times now. So hopefully, yeah, if we're in it again, we know what to do.
0: And that's the latest from the Capital Radio Newsroom.
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0: Partly cloudy today, top of 18, 19 tomorrow and rain forecast. Sunny conditions and 19 again on Sunday, then 18 and partly cloudy on Monday. 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

2CA with Kathy Dan. 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
3: Yes, it is Kathy Dinn this morning as we broadcast live from the Pump and Lifeline Canberra Book Fair here at Epic, day one of 3 days. We are also doing Choose Your Own Superstar Experience. Julian Civic gave us a call. Probably Brian Adams, she says. Paris sounds pretty good, but London and Duran Duran also very tempting. Keep on trying, more chances coming out throughout the day to get on the all-important standby list. We're also doing it next week as well, so don't worry too much if you're not on the standby list just yet. 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
5: It's astounding. 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Madness takes its toll. But listen closely.
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5: I've got to

0: It's Forever Classic 2CA broadcasting live from the Lifeline Canberra Book Fair. It is Kathy Dent. Big shout out there to Tim Curry as we play Rocky Horror and the Time Warp for our Friday. Day one of three big days here at Epic. Adam is the interim CEO of Lifeline.
1: Good morning, how are you?
0: Good morning. It's so nice to see the Canberrans turning out as they always do for the book fair.
1: It's fantastic. The queue this morning was huge. It was
0: lovely. Heard people were here at like 2:30.
1: Yeah, I got here to open the gates at 6 o'clock and one of the fellas I spoke to got here at 2:30 and he wasn't even the first person in the queue.
0: That's fantastic. I mean, there's a lot of happy faces, a lot of smiling faces. Let's remember what this is for, though. Raising funds for Lifeline, which provides such an essential service to Canberrans.
1: It is, and this is our main source of funding that we get at Lifeline Canberra, and it all goes towards training and running our Christ Support Service, that 13 11 14 number that everybody knows so well. And we've seen over the last 12 months the reliance on Lifeline to deliver our services, when we've had just over 36,000 Canberrans reach out to us on 13 11 14, which is up from 19,000 on the year before.
0: Wow.
1: So there is significant need for our services here in Canberra, and we're just so proud of our volunteers that we can get out and do this.
0: Oh, it's fantastic service as we do the Lifeline Canberra Book Fair. It's Forever Classic 2CA.
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0: We are coming up to the 11 o'clock news. Bustling times here at Epic as the Lifeline Canberra Book Fair gets underway. Day one, lots of bargains to be had. Plenty of stuff to enjoy over the weekend. Don't forget it's Father's Day as well. 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
8: It's 15 degrees in Canberra, partly cloudy today, going for a top of 18. From the Capital Radio Newsroom, good morning. I'm Tia Priest-Willamott. A further 23 Australian officials and disaster response specialists are being deployed to aid operations in Nepal. Victim identification specialists from the AFP land tomorrow, while a team equipped with search drones touches down today. New South Wales firefighters are among those being deployed, and Commissioner Jeremy Futrell says they are ready and honoured to be able to help.
9: The crew have deployed on other exercise missions before, so they've got the experience of it. None of them had worked in Nepal previously, so that's all a bit of an unknown to them.
8: Two more Australians missing in the disaster have now made contact, with the total unaccounted for revised down to 36. H5 bird flu has been confirmed in Sydney for the first time. Northern Beaches Council says the first case of the disease has been identified in a greater crested tern at Warriewood. Additional cases have been detected in New South Wales at Port Kembla and near Coffs Harbour. No cases have yet been detected in the ACT. Just over a week after it was closed by the childcare regulator, Edge Early Learning Centre in Charnwood has announced it will shut its doors permanently. The centre's final day was yesterday, with operators saying families would not be charged notice or exit fees and would be contacted about refunds and collecting belongings. News emerged of the suspension over a week ago, with the childcare regulator ordering it a month after Edge's centre in Higgins was forced to shut immediately. ACT Green spokesperson for education Laura Nuttall says Edge took over the centre from another provider.
10: Previously, before Edge had taken over the contract, the centre was actually operating at Exceeding, which is one of the highest ranks you can get, with a really solid established workforce, and were able to sort of operate and do what they do best, which is educate. So it's a real shame to hear that since coming under Edge's banner that those workforce conditions have deteriorated.
8: And ACT Health and Community Services are urging hay fever sufferers to take precautions before heading outside this spring. Locals should check the pollen forecast using the Aerator app or the Canberra Pollen Count and Forecast website, carry their medications and talk to their GP about managing symptoms.
4: Sports update.
8: Canberra tennis player Nick Kyrgios has been handed a one-month suspension for testing positive to cocaine. Kyrgios will forfeit all prize money and ranking points from his last event in Spain and is set to enter a treatment program. The Bulldogs have finished their season on a disappointing note, beaten 34-20 by the Broncos. Fans were spotted leaving with 25 minutes remaining when they were down 34-10. Coach Cameron Ciraldo not happy with what his side dished up.
11: It's been a tough year, an up and down year, but we wanted to finish the season really strong. We had 13,000 very loyal fans turned up, and I expected us to put in our best performance of the year, and we were a long way off that.
8: In the AFL, Hawthorn has booked a home preliminary final after smashing Fremantle last night by 32 points. The Dockers will face the winner of tonight's elimination final between Carlton and Geelong. The GWS Giants AFLW side have something to prove tomorrow when they take on the Brisbane Lions in Queensland. The match comes after a heartbreaking loss to Port Adelaide last weekend in Canberra. Coach Cam Bernasconi says they'll be looking to use some of their Queensland exports against their former side.
12: They don't play too bad in a row. So, yep, that's us that they get to prove that against. So we get a head start to making sure that, yeah, we need to find parts of their game that we can stop. But also we've got some really strong elements to our game that we need to bring.
8: And that's the latest from the Capital Radio Newsroom.
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8: Partly cloudy today, 18 degrees, 19 tomorrow and rain forecast. Sunny conditions and 19 again on Sunday, then 18 and partly cloudy on Monday. Looking for great value in the valley? Eastlake Hallwell has $16 lunch specials Monday to Friday, plus $16 schnitzels every Monday night. 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

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Duran Duran in London or Bryan Adams in Paris? 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

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We are here until 2 o'clock. 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

SEA, Kathy Jen. We are live at the Lifeline Canberra Book Fair. 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

It's Jem from the Classic Breakfast. On Monday's show, I'll be catching up with the passionate punter as the Raiders round out their season against the Cowboys on Saturday night. We'll get the result of Fight for Your Flashback and $1,980. We'll be up for grabs with the secret sound. Have a great weekend. Catch you Monday.

0: Kathy Dan, broadcasting live from Canberra Book Fair. Hundreds of people already through the door. I'm talking to Christy, one of the centre supervisors here. How are you, Christy?
1: I'm great. This is fantastic.
0: I know. And we were talking, you originally started out as a volunteer yourself. This is, of course, one of the major fundraisers. Tell me about your experience as a volunteer.
1: Look, Lifeline is an amazing place to volunteer. Great community. And I think the thing most about what I've gotten out of my volunteering is just what I get back from the privilege of hearing people in their darkest time.
0: Sure, that's wonderful. And always looking for volunteers, yes?
1: We're always looking for volunteers. It's something everyone can do in any capacity, whether it's Book Fair, Book Lovers Lane, or in the phone rooms. All of it's important and all of it contributes to a healthier community.
0: Wonderful. And of course, the biggest fundraiser, the Lifeline Canberra Book Fair, is on right now at Epic and through to Father's Day. Maybe pop by and get Dad a gift. 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

0: With Cathy then coming up to midday, the latest news is on the way. Come and see us too. We're broadcasting live from the Lifeline Canberra Book Fair. We'll be here until 2 o'clock, but plenty of great bargains to be had right throughout the weekend. Coming up next, it's the 10 from then. We are going to be checking out what made the charts this week in September 1990. It's on the way on Forever Classic 2CA.
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3: It's the best day ever. It's the Charlotte Pass Snow Resort Two Buck Tuesday. Totally snowbound with no cars, no queues and no crowds. Charlotte Pass Two Buck Tuesday lets you bring a friend for just $2 when you buy a full price lift ticket. Two Buck Tuesday includes a full mountain lift pass.

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7: It's 16 degrees in Canberra, partly cloudy today, going for a top of 18. From the Capital Radio Newsroom, good afternoon. I'm Tia Priest-Willamott. In breaking news, another cyclist involved in the fatal crash on Gungahlin Drive on August 27th has passed away. 39-year-old Ryan Reithmuller was transported to hospital in a critical condition just over a week ago after a car crashed into him and four other triathletes on a cycling training session in Palmerston. 32-year-old woman Bridie Lee died at the scene. Last night, Ryan succumbed to his injuries in hospital. His relatives calling him a wonderful son-in-law, amazing father and a great husband. Ryan is the 11th death on ACT roads this year. New data has revealed the ACT recorded 257 new home approvals in July, making it the weakest month for approvals in the territory since April. Masterbuilders ACT have highlighted that the July figures show that Canberra is still falling short of the required pace. Anani Legama, CEO, says it wasn't all bad news though.
8: Nevertheless, it does show a bit of rallying in approval numbers, which is a good thing. But overall, the main message is this: we are still falling behind on our housing commitments as we run into 2030.
7: A Freedom of Information request has revealed that there were more than 125,000 visits to Canberra's libraries on Sundays before the government closed the service. According to the figures, the Tuggeranong branch was the most visited, followed by Gungahlin, Belconnen, Dixon and Woden. Shadow Minister for Government Services Peter Kane says he has no doubt that the changes are due to budget constraints.
9: More staffing resources would mean the libraries could stay open on Sunday. There were some issues with staffing on the weekends. One answer is actually to provide a few more staff. The answer the government has chosen is to drop the services on Sundays and then eventually on Saturdays.
7: Locals are being encouraged to sign up to be an organ donor, with only 27% of eligible Canberrans registering. The push comes on Jersey Day, with Aussies donning their favourite sports jersey as a conversation starter around organ donations. Nadia Burkhalter from Donate Life ACT says having a conversation with your loved ones now will make things easier later.
10: If they do not know their loved one's wishes, then we know they're more likely to say no to donation. if someone has had the conversation, the wishes are clear, and even if they've taken that next step to sign on to the register, nearly 9 out of 10 families will support that decision. So it's a huge gift to give to your family, not to have to make a decision in that terribly tragic time.
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7: 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Unleaded is $2.04 at the Metro in Mitchell. It's $2.09 at the BP in Fishwick, and it's $2.13 at the Ampol in Weston.
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7: The ASX 200 is down 11 points at 9,008. Gold is selling at $4,472 an ounce, and one Australian dollar is buying 72.12 US cents.
12: Sports update.
7: Jai Arrow will take to Allianz Stadium tonight for his 100th NRL game for the Rabbitohs when they meet the Roosters. Arrow will wear jersey number 23 for the opening whistle before being replaced by Cody Walker. Souths coach Wayne Bennett says none of his players want to miss the moment.
13: All my players want to play because they wanted to be in a moment with Jai, and they respect him so much, and they just thought if we didn't put him on the field, we'd be showing a bit of a lack of respect for him, and that's not the case.
7: And that's the latest from the Capital Radio Newsroom.
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7: Partly cloudy today, top of 18, 19 tomorrow and rain forecast. Sunny conditions and 19 again on Sunday, then 18 and partly cloudy on Monday. 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
14: Yes, it's Kathy here, live from the Lifeline Canberra Book Fair, as we check out what was charting in September 1990. Going to be playing an Irish band doing a Johnny Nash cover version. Here's the first of two tracks from the Pretty Woman soundtrack. At number 10, it's Go West on 2CA.

Forever Classic 2CA with Kathy Dinn as we do the 10 from then. Experience all-inclusive luxury in a snowbound paradise at the Kosciuszko Chalet Hotel in Charlotte Pass. We are doing September 1990. I haven't heard this song for ages. Great band, Irish band, Hot House Flowers at number 8. Their Johnny Nash cover, I Can See Clearly Now. We're at the Lifeline Canberra Book Fair. 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

Forever Classic 2CA at the Lifeline Book Fair as we do the 10 from then. There's our second track from the Pretty Woman soundtrack at number 6, Roxette. Here's Southern Suns at number 5.

0: mercy.
1: 2CA wrapping up the 10 from then. Great songs there, charting this time September 1990. That is number one, Mark Williams. Number two, John Farnham. So we're not far away from that John Farnham tribute concert coming up later on this month. Channel 9 will be showing it live, and I believe Hoyt Cinemas will be showing it live as well. It'll be quite an experience, wouldn't it? We continue to broadcast live from the Lifeline Canberra Book Fair. We're here till 2. This is day one of 3 days of great bargains for a fantastic course. 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

0: the Classic 2CA as we come to you live from the teeming Lifeline Canberra Book Fair. 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There is, in fact, a discovery room. I've been in there, had a look around. Some great stuff to be had. We're going to be here until 2 o'clock, but the Lifeline Canberra Book Fair runs all weekend right here at Epic. It's a major fundraiser for Lifeline and the incredible work that they do. We've got the latest news coming up soon. 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
6: Today, mostly sunny, going for a top of 18 degrees, getting down to a low of 6 degrees overnight. From the Capital Radio Newsroom, good afternoon. I'm Jeff Tyler. Another cyclist involved in the fatal crash on Gungahlin Drive on August 27th has passed away. Tea Priest Willamott reports.
7: 39-year-old Ryan Reithmuller was transported to hospital in a critical condition just over a week ago after a car crashed into him and four other triathletes on a cycling training session in Palmerston. Last night, Ryan succumbed to his injuries in hospital. His relatives calling him a wonderful son-in-law, amazing father and a great husband. Ryan is the 11th death on ACT roads this year. Tia Priest-Willamott, Capital Radio News.
6: Tamberan Nick Kyrgios is free to compete again from today after accepting a one-month ban for testing positive for cocaine. Kyrgios had been facing a ban of 3 months to 4 years for the positive test. However, the three-month baseline ban was reduced to a month after he agreed to enter a treatment program. The ABC reporting the tennis player explained to the International Tennis Integrity Agency investigators that his use of cocaine had occurred socially during a night out days before he was due to play. Relatives of Australians missing in the Nepal floods are urging tech companies to release phone location data to help find their loved ones. Nelson Scott reports from Kathmandu.
8: The number of missing Australians is down by two, now standing at 36. The federal government says it's working around the clock to locate them. Relatives are calling for tech companies to release phone data to help in the search. This woman has told Reuters legal restrictions shouldn't apply given the circumstances.
9: I don't think that any of those people are really going to care if we see their data.
8: In affected areas, hygiene remains a key concern, with over 20,000 children believed to be without clean drinking water. UNICEF Sharina and Amanda says there's a growing risk of disease.
10: The sanitation situation, in such crowded areas could be an issue.
8: An Australian disaster response team will arrive here today. Nelson Scott, Kathmandu.
6: Locals are being encouraged to sign up to be an organ donor, with only 27% of eligible Canberrans registering. The push comes on Jersey Day, with Aussies donning their favourite sports jersey as a conversation starter around organ donations. Nadia Burke-Holter from Donate Life ACT says having a conversation with your loved ones now will make things easier later.
11: If they do not know their loved one's wishes, then we know they're more likely to say no to donation. If someone has had the conversation, the wishes are clear, and even if they've taken that next step to sign on to the register, nearly 9 out of 10 families will support that decision. So it's a huge gift to give to your family, not to have to make a decision in that terribly tragic time.
6: And hay fever sufferers in Canberra are being urged to be prepared before going outside as we enter peak pollen season. Locals are being advised to check the pollen forecast using their Air Rater app or the Canberra Pollen Count and Forecast website. Carry their medications and talk to their GP about managing their symptoms. If symptoms develop, worsen or change, seek medical advice.
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6: Well, Alex de Minaur's US Open campaign has come to an end in just the second round. The Australian sixth seed going down to unseeded Dutch player Botik van den Zandschulp in straight sets. And Giants defender Lachie Ashe has made it a season to remember, being awarded the 2026 Kevin Sheedy Medal. The 25-year-old played in all 23 of the club's games and finished the season ranked elite. That's the latest from the Capital Radio newsroom.
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6: Mostly sunny today, heading for a top of 18, getting down to a low of 6 degrees overnight. Looking for great value in the valley? 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
3: 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Will it be Duran Duran in London? Will it be Brian Adams in Gay Paris? 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It comes with $5,000 spending money. Return airfares for two. Tyler from Braddon got through. Thanks, Tyler. He's picking Duran Duran in London. Probably taking his good friend Stu as well. Excellent. Well done, Tyler. We've got more chances. After 2 o'clock, Rob Duckworth is going to be taking you through the afternoon. 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

0: It's Forever Classic 2CA, The Fine Young Cannibals, and Good Thing. It's Kathy Dinn broadcasting live from the Lifeline Canberra Book Fair, which is just humming along. Lots and lots of people here enjoying the first day of the Lifeline Book Fair. Plenty of great things to pick up. Whatever tickles your fancy, you're going to find a book about it. And it's not just, they restock every day, by the way, so if you think you're going to turn up tomorrow or Sunday, everything's going to be gone. It's not the case. They do intentionally hold books back and things like that, so you can come in and find a great bargain for you, maybe a gift for Dad as well. Don't forget Father's Day. Coming up very soon, Forever Classics on the way. We're going to play Steppenwolf. It's Forever Classic, 2CA.
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11: It's the best day ever. It's the Charlotte Pass Snow Resort $2 Tuesday. Totally snowbound with no cars, no queues and no crowds. 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

0: live from the Lifeline Canberra Book Fair. It does continue today, tomorrow and Sunday. Come along, get yourself a bargain, and of course going to a fantastic cause and the amazing work that the volunteers do at Lifeline. That's where we are, the Canberra Book Fair. Your man Rob Duckworth is coming in next. 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
11: Today, a mostly sunny day, going for a top of 18 degrees. Tomorrow, rain, a top of 19, and there is a severe weather warning for damaging winds in the southern parts of the ACT. From the Capital Radio Newsroom, good afternoon, I'm Jeff Tyler. Two more Australians who hadn't been heard from since the Nepal flooding disaster have now confirmed they are safe. The number of Aussies unaccounted for in the disaster has been revised down from 38 to 36. DFAT says a special liaison officer has been allocated to talk to the families of those still missing. Another cyclist involved in the fatal crash on Gungahlin Drive last week has passed away. The 39-year-old was transported to hospital in a critical condition after a car crashed into him and four other triathletes on a cycling training session in Palmerston. Last night, the man succumbed to his injuries in hospital. 32-year-old woman Bridie Lee died at the scene. This is the 11th death on ACT roads this year. Canberra has been ranked as the world's eighth smartest city in 2026 out of 148 cities worldwide. Tia Priest-Willamott explains.
9: The World Competitiveness Centre's Smart City Index has been published for the year, which measures economic and technological aspects of smart cities and factors like quality of life, environment and inclusiveness. Canberra came in as the eighth smartest city out of 148, holding its spot from last year. The index results draw almost entirely on survey responses, with affordable housing being the most urgent issue for respondents in the ACT, followed by health services and public transport. The top spot went to Zurich, with Oslo and Geneva coming in second and third.
11: New data has revealed the ACT recorded 257 new home approvals in July, making it the weakest month for approvals in the territory since April. Master builders have highlighted that the July figures show that Canberra is still falling short of the required pace. Anna Neelagama, chief executive, says it wasn't all bad news.
12: Nevertheless, it does show a bit of rallying in approval numbers, which is a good thing. But overall, the main message is this: we are still falling behind on our housing commitments as we run into 2030.
11: Sydney has recorded its first case of the deadly H5 bird flu. The virus has been detected in a greater crested tern at Warriewood on the northern beaches. Additional cases have also been confirmed at Port Kembla and near Coffs Harbour. And Parliament House mistakenly raised two New Zealand flags for Australian National Flag Day. 44 flags were flying outside Parliament yesterday to celebrate the 125th anniversary of the Australian flag, but visitors noticed that two of the flags were made up of four red five-pointed stars with white borders, meaning they belonged to the Kiwis.
13: Sports update.
11: A mixed day for the Australians in the second round at the US Open. Alex de Minaur has bowed out with a loss to Botic Vander Zandschulp, along with Alexei Poprin and Tristan Schoolkate. Dane Sweeney pulled off the biggest win of his career, upsetting 13th seed Lorenzo Musetti.
14: Really happy with obviously winning, but I think more so how I stayed really composed and just really trusted myself in the big moments. I think that's the best thing.
11: And NRL, Jai Arrow will lead the Rabbitohs out tonight in their sold-out final round clash with the Roosters at Allianz Stadium, marking his 100th appearance for the club. That's the latest from the Capital Radio newsroom.
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11: Mostly sunny today, heading for a top of 18, getting down to a low of 6 degrees overnight. Tomorrow, rain at a top of 19. 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

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Thank you to Kathy Dinn doing it live today from the Lifeline Book Fair at Epic. G'day, Rob Duckworth this afternoon. 30-minute music marathons all day today. And you want to get on the standby list for our next Superstar Experience? Your cue to call is coming up in under 25 minutes.

Forever Classic 2CA. Thank you, Monkeys. It's another one of our 30-minute music marathons. G'day, Rob Duckworth this afternoon. On the way, I've got Stevie Wonder and Robert Palmer. And yeah, we're getting closer for that cue to call. Our next superstar experience, it's either Bryan Adams in Paris or Duran Duran in London. You get to choose. Just listen out for your cue to call. Meanwhile, back in the ranch.

0: Forever Classic, 2CA, Robert Palmer and Simply Irresistible, wrapping up another one of our 30-minute music marathons. We're going to do it again after 3 this afternoon. Hello there, Rob Duckworth in for Kathy Dinn. We did a little bit of a swap today. Kathy did the outside broadcast from the Lifeline Book Fair at Epic earlier today. Now, Kath also stepped in for Fight for Your Flashback. Holmesy and Gemma, the classic breakfast, back on Monday, but there's going to be no Holmesy on Monday. So Kathy has stepped in and we found out the topic this morning. It's all about Father's Day, which is happening on Sunday. Kathy has gone for Bad Medicine from Bon Jovi and Gemma has gone for It Ain't Over Till It's Over from Lenny Kravitz. Being a dad, I'm trying to work out what they mean. But anyway, you can vote for them at the 2CA Facebook page. We'll find out the winner on Monday. And that's with thanks to Woden Valley Glass. Elton John and Tom Petty, they're on the way. Ah, oh, silly me. You know what I did forget to tell you? Your kid had called for the next Superstar Experience. That's coming up at the end of this ad break.
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3: Let's go and put another one of our lucky 2CA listeners on the standby list for our next superstar experience. It's a good one too. Heiner lives in Warrabanga. How are you today?
4: I'm fantastic, Rob. Yourself?
3: Good. All the better for talking to you now, Heiner, because you know what I'm going to do. I'm going to stick you on the standby list.
4: Aha, that's wonderful. I've been trying for ages.
3: Well, you can try no more because you can only be on the standby list once, and you're on it, Heiner. Congratulations.
4: Fantastic. That's wonderful.
3: If you won, who would go with you?
4: My darling wife would be the one I would take with me.
3: That's a fantastic idea. Can I just give you a tick for that? And the other question is, where would you go? Would you go to Brian Adams in Paris or Duran Duran in London?
4: I'm pretty sure it would be Duran Duran in London. So yeah, my wife's family came from England and she's got a few dead relatives over there. She wants to visit their graves.
3: Oh, that's a nice cheery way to end the phone call, Heiner.
4: I've got a few dead relatives over there too, but they're in Europe.
3: Oh, right. Oh, well, you can just make a party of it when you get over there.
4: Well, that's it.
3: Yeah. Hey, Heiner, you're on the standby list, mate. Congratulations.
4: Thank you very much, Rob.
3: So if Heiner from Warrabanga and his wife win the trip, they're going to go to London and see Duran Duran and also some dead people. We're going to give you more chances to get on the standby list after three this afternoon. Thanks to Alexander Watson, Smart Solutions for Comfortable Living. 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

Hey, it's Jem from The Classic Breakfast. On Monday's show, I'll be catching up with the passionate punter as the Raiders round out their season against the Cowboys on Saturday night. We'll get the result of Fight for Your Flashback and $1,980. We'll be up for grabs with The Secret Sound. Have a great weekend. Catch you Monday.

0: 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We're going to check in with the newsroom. 3 o'clock update on the way. And then we're going to play these songs. And they're all part of a 30-minute music marathon. Great Australian Band, 1927. And Taylor Dane, I'll Be Your Shelter. Warren Zevon, We're Wolves of London. And another chance for you to get on the standby list for our next superstar experience. 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
9: Mostly sunny day today, going for a top of 18 degrees. Tomorrow, rain, a top of 19. There is a severe weather warning for damaging winds in the southern parts of the ACT. From the Capital Radio Newsroom, good afternoon. I'm Jeff Tyler. A Canberra woman has reached a settlement with the ACT government after she sued them over a strip search she alleges breached her human rights. Aboriginal woman Julianne Williams sued the government in July over the search, which occurred while she was detained at Alexander McConaughey Centre in 2021. The government has agreed to pay Williams $100,000 plus costs assessed between the parties. The H5 bird flu has officially arrived in Sydney, with the city's first case confirmed in a seabird found on the northern beaches. The discovery at Warriewood is one of three new events in the state, with cases detected at Port Kembla and near Coffs Harbour. BirdLife's Sean Dooley says it's important we do everything we can to limit the disease spreading, likening it to a bushfire.
10: We're getting a couple of embers landing, and so far we've been able to snuff those embers out, so there's no chain of infection beyond that. But if there's one or two birds, there's probably more out there that have picked up the virus and might be coming in sick or even washing in dead.
9: Canberrans are joining Aussies in donning a sports jersey today to act as a conversation starter around organ donations. Jersey Day was inspired by the gift Nathan Gremo gave to six people when he became an organ donor at the age of 13. Nadia Burkhalter from Donate Life ACT says being an organ donor is a powerful gift to someone else.
11: To think that out of tragedy, you're saving someone else and their family from undergoing the same tragedy, and you're literally giving them a second chance at life. Like, it's an absolutely wonderful thing. And I would like to think of the donors and their families that we've had over the years and this year as well, because I genuinely think they're the best that society has to offer.
9: And the winners of this year's ACT Women's Awards have been announced, recognising the diverse contributions women make across a range of industry and community sectors. The award recipients include Ashley Berry from the ACT and Capital Region Executive Director of the Property Council, who received the Excellence in Industry Award, recognising the work she does for the industry, and Robin Smith, the Programs and Advocacy Manager at Inherited Cancers Australia, was awarded the Gender Equity and Social Change Award.
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9: Checking petrol prices around town. Unleaded $2.05 at the EG Ampol in Lynham, $2.06 at the Metro in Fishwick, and $2.10 at the 7-Eleven in Mawson.
8: Sports update.
9: Well, Master Coach Wayne Bennett is searching for perfection from his hot and cold Rabbitohs. South Sydney need to beat an under-strength Roosters side tonight to lock in a home final. Bennett says they're yet to hit top form.
12: Well, we've had our moments in the last couple of weeks. We haven't been that good. No, we need the game. We need another game, and that'll help us. I'm a coach. I'm looking for perfection.
9: The first game tonight sees the Titans go toe-to-toe with the Dolphins. Wallabies coach Les Kiss has made eight changes to his starting 15 for Sunday morning's second test in Argentina. And Alex de Minaur has been knocked out of the US Open in the second round, going down to Dutchman Botek van de Zandschulp in straight sets. That's the latest from the Capital Radio newsroom.
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13: Warren again checking your latest Canberra traffic, and a pretty light run across the streets of the Territory this afternoon. A few busy spots, including near Narang Street on Narrabundas Canberra Avenue, and also Dixon Drive Street and drive through Cotter Road at Western Creek. Nighttime roadworks for the weekend begin tonight at 8 o'clock on Commonwealth Avenue between Albert Street and Parkes Way, and the interstate's doing okay with a 14-minute trip on the Barton Highway cross-border between Hall and Murrumbateman. Census night was Tuesday, the 11th of August. There's still time to complete. In the census, every answer matters, authorised by the Australian Bureau of Statistics, Canberra. Few spotting snarls on the roads, 1300 545 0082.
1: 2CA's four-day forecast for Canberra.
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9: Getting down to a low of 6 degrees overnight. Tomorrow, rain, a top of 19. There is a severe weather warning for damaging winds in the southern parts of the ACT. Looking for great value in the valley? East Lake Caldwell has $16 lunch specials Monday to Friday, plus $16 schnitzels every Monday night.
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still deciding? Duran Duran in London or Bryan Adams in Paris? 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

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Hello there, Rob Duckworth this afternoon. Sort of in for Kathy Din. We did a little bit of a swap today. 30-minute music marathons all day. 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Duran Duran in London, Bryan Adams in Paris. 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

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You want to get on the standby list for our next superstar experience? 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The cue to call is coming up right after the Stones. Yeah.

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3: Gary from Murrum Bateman would be very keen to win our next superstar experience. I should go through the courtesy thing of saying, hello, Gary, how are you?
4: How you going, Rob? Yeah, good, thanks, mate.
3: I'm glad you're well. Now, you've got through, you heard the cue to call. 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
16: Checking out your latest Canberra traffic, Palmerston seeing a build-up on Gungahlin Drive at Gundaroo Drive. Also starting to build now on the Matura Parkway, but just very lightly for the moment, approaching the Federal Highway from the south. Steady traffic through Belconnen, Southern Cross Drive, Eastern Valley Way, and also Lathlain Street and Belconnen Way through Page and Macquarie. A good run through Morissette Street, Queanbeyan right now. Keep in mind, Monero Street closed till further notice for works between Atkinson Street and Lowe Street. Light rail construction continues throughout September. Traffic conditions may change, so plan ahead for Floriade. Search Built for CBR for the latest information. That's Canberra traffic.

Gem from the Classic Breakfast. On Monday's show, I'll be catching up with the passionate punter as the Raiders round out their season against the Cowboys on Saturday night. We'll get the result of Fight for Your Flashback and $1,980. We'll be up for grabs with the secret sound. Have a great weekend. Catch you Monday.

0: Grammar Classic, 2CA, Gino Vanelli and Wild Horses. Hello there, Rob Duckworth this afternoon, filling in for Kathy Dinn. We did a little bit of a swap today. Now, do you have a young weather whiz kid in your house? Somebody, I don't know, maybe interested in broadcasting or meteorology? They may love the weather. We're looking for another weather whiz kid. Now, the other day, last Wednesday, we had Madison.
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0: 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I might as well tell you the weather now anyway. Today, let's go straight to tomorrow. Tomorrow's going to be rainy with 18 degrees. Sunday, plenty of sunshine, 19 degrees. Monday, partly cloudy, 18 degrees. And Tuesday is going to be sunny and about 18. Donovan and the Bee Gees, they're up next here at 2CA.
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0: 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And we're going to play 30-minute music marathons. Supertramp is coming up. Also, Aha. And the Sweet Ballroom Blitz. That's on the way. And the 4 o'clock news and info. That's coming up next.
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11: Getting down to a low of 6 degrees overnight. Tomorrow, rain, a top of 19. There is a severe weather warning in the southern parts of the ACT. From the Capital Radio Newsroom, good afternoon. I'm Jeff Tyler. Another cyclist involved in the fatal crash on Gungahlin Drive last week has passed away. Tia Priest-Willamott reports.
12: 39-year-old Ryan Reithmuller was transported to hospital in a critical condition just over a week ago after a car crashed into him and four other triathletes on a cycling training session in Palmerston. Last night, Ryan succumbed to his injuries in hospital. His relatives calling him a wonderful son-in-law, amazing father and a great husband. Ryan is the 11th death on ACT roads this year. Tia Priest-Willamott, Capital Radio News.
11: Two people have been rescued alive from a hydropower plant tunnel in Nepal 9 days after a landslide triggered flooding and buried the facility beneath layers of mud. The men are being taken to hospital as crews work to free dozens more workers believed to be inside the tunnel. Meantime, relatives of Australians missing in the Nepal floods are urging tech companies to release phone location data to help find their loved ones. Nelson Scott reports from Kathmandu.
13: The number of missing Australians is down by two, now standing at 36. The federal government says it's working around the clock to locate them. Relatives are calling for tech companies to release phone data to help in the search. This woman has told Reuters legal restrictions shouldn't apply given the circumstances.
14: I don't think that any of those people are really going to care if we see their data.
13: In affected areas, hygiene remains a key concern, with over 20,000 children believed to be without clean drinking water. UNICEF Sharina and Amanda says there's a growing risk of disease.
15: And the sanitation situation, in such crowded areas could be an issue.
13: An Australian disaster response team will arrive here today.
11: Canberran Nick Kyrgios is free to compete again after accepting a one-month ban for testing positive for cocaine. Kyrgios had been facing a ban of 3 months to 4 years for the positive test. However, the three-month baseline ban was reduced to a month after he agreed to enter a treatment program. And hay fever sufferers in Canberra are being urged to be prepared before going outside as we enter peak pollen season. Locals are being advised to check the pollen forecast using the Air Rater app or the Canberra Pollen Count and Forecast website, carry their medications and talk to their GP about managing their symptoms. Also making news, the New South Wales State Government admits vaccinating wild species against the H5 bird flu will be challenging. Sydney has recorded its first case of the strain.
16: The latest finance report.
11: The ASX 200 is down just 2 points to 9,018. Gold is selling at $4,471 an ounce, and one Aussie dollar is buying at 72.08 US cents.
16: Sports update.
11: Tonight, the Rabbitohs Roosters rivals clash at Allianz Stadium has been declared a sellout. Jai Arrow will take to the field to mark his 100th NRL game for South Sydney. Alex de Minaur's US Open campaign has come to an end in just the second round, the Aussie sixth seed going down to unseeded Dutch player Botik van der Zandsloop in straight sets. And Giants defender Lachie Ashe has made it a season to remember, being awarded the 2026 Kevin Sheedy Medal. That's the latest from the Capital Radio newsroom.
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17: Looking again at your latest Canberra traffic in Greenway on Drake but dry. The build-up of southbound traffic towards Bonython. Watch out around the Isabella Drive roundabout with word through but accident. From 8 o'clock tonight, there'll be weekend roadworks affecting Commonwealth Avenue between Albert Street and Parks Way. Now, it goes through until around 7 a.m. Monday. Steady traffic continuing on Hindmarsh Drive at Melrose Drive, Phillip, and building up quickly across the border into Queanbeyan West on Canberra Avenue out of Fishwick. 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
1: 2CA's four-day forecast for Canberra.
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11: Getting down to a low of 6 degrees overnight. Tomorrow, rain, a top of 19. There is a severe weather warning for damaging winds in the southern parts of the ACT. 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

Forever Classic 2CA. It's another one of our 30-minute music marathons. We do them all day for your workday. Thank you, Simply Red and Mick Hucknall. A friend of mine once said that Mick Hucknall's got a head like a busted sofa. That's not very nice. That's very unkind. I will move on. It's another one of our 30-minute music marathons. Oh, yeah, I know you want to get on the standby list for our next superstar experience. It's either Bryan Adams in Paris or Duran Duran in London. You just got to listen out for your cue to call. One is on the way. Madonna and the Doors. They're coming up after this one from the Eagles.

0: Here at 2CA, we play songs like that. Takes you back a bit, doesn't it? Doors and Light My Fire. G'day, Rob Duckworth this afternoon. That wraps up another one of our 30-minute music marathons. We're going to do it again just after 5 this afternoon. Now, the classic breakfast, Holmesy and Gemma. Back on Monday, no Holmesy on Monday. But Secret Sound is worth $1,980. And thank you to Kathy Dinn. Stepped in for Holmesy for Fight for Your Flashback. It's all about Father's Day, which is coming up on Sunday. So the girls have chosen these songs for Father's Day. Kathy has gone for Bad Medicine from Bon Jovi. And Jem has gone for It Ain't Over Till It's Over from Lenny Kravitz. Well, you can vote now at the 2CA Facebook page. I don't know, pick your favourite song. Thanks to Woden Valley Glass. We'll get a resolution on that on Monday. Peter Gabriel and Fleetwood Mac, they're on the way. Oh, yeah, I know. You want to get on standby list for the next Superstar Experience? Your cuter call is coming up in, I don't know, how long does this ad break take?
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2: Checking again your latest Canberra traffic. Greenway, Drake, the drive. There have been southbound delays towards the Isabella Drive roundabout following a crash. Across town to Narrabundah, Canberra Avenue towards Fishwick at the Monaro Highway, watch for an accident. And at Nichols, Clary Hermes Drive between Kingsland Parade and Horse Park Drive, Gungahlin Drive, a crash too, generating some busy traffic. 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If you spot any traffic snarls, give us a quick call at 1300 545 082.
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3: Time to put another one of our lucky listeners on the standby list for our next superstar experience. I've got Tracy on the line. Tracy, where are you from?
4: I am from Casey.
3: Tracy from Casey. I love that. All right. Now, you want to go on the standby list, don't you?
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3: Okay. I'll just check to see if that's okay, if you don't mind. Bear with me. Is it okay if Tracy goes on the standby? Hey, Trace, you're on the standby list.
4: 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Thank you, Rob.
3: Now, where would you like to go? Do you want to go to London for Duran Duran or do you want to go to Paris for Brian Adams?
4: Ooh, Paris, please. I'd love to see Brian Adams.
3: Brian Adams, Paris.
4: Amazing.
3: You are on the list, Tracy. You have a fantastic day and have a great
4: 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Thanks so much, Rob. I just can't wait. Fingers crossed.
3: I am going to give you another chance to get on that standby list after 5 o'clock this afternoon. 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

0: 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And they're all part of a 30-minute music marathon. Rod Stewart, getting on sexy. Also, Huey Lewis in the news. And we're going to play Alicia Bridges, I Love the Nightlife. And we're going to give you another chance to get on the standby list for our next superstar experience. 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
8: Getting down to a low of 6 degrees overnight. Tomorrow, rain, a top of 19. There is a severe weather warning in the southern parts of the ACT. From the Capital Radio Newsroom, I'm Jeff Tyler. Two more Australians who hadn't been heard from since the Nepal flooding disaster have now confirmed they are safe. The number of Aussies unaccounted for in the disaster has been revised down from 38 to 36. DFAT says a special liaison officer has been allocated to talk to the families of those still missing. Another cyclist involved in the fatal crash on Gungahlin Drive last week has passed away. The 39-year-old was transported to hospital in a critical condition after a car crashed into him and four other triathletes on a cycling training session in Palmerston. Last night, the man succumbed to his injuries in hospital. 32-year-old woman Bridie Lee died at the scene. This is the 11th death on ACT roads this year. Canberra has been ranked as the world's eighth smartest city in 2026 out of 148 cities worldwide. Tia Priest-Willamott explains.
9: The World Competitiveness Centre's Smart City Index has been published for the year, which measures economic and technological aspects of smart cities and factors like quality of life, environment and inclusiveness. Canberra came in as the eighth smartest city out of 148, holding its spot from last year. The index results draw almost entirely on survey responses, with affordable housing being the most urgent issue for respondents in the ACT, followed by health services and public transport. The top spot went to Zurich, with Oslo and Geneva coming in second and third. Tia Priest-Willamott, Capital Radio News.
8: New data has revealed the ACT recorded 257 new home approvals in July, making it the weakest month for approvals in the territory since April. Master builders have highlighted that the July figures show that Canberra is still falling short of the required pace. Anani Lagama, Chief Executive, says it wasn't all bad news.
10: Nevertheless, it does show a bit of rallying in approval numbers, which is a good thing. But overall, the main message is this: we are still falling behind on our housing commitments as we run into 2030.
8: Sydney has recorded its first case of the deadly H5 bird flu. The virus has been detected in a greater crested tern at Warriewood on the Northern Beaches. Additional cases have also been confirmed at Port Kembla and near Coffs Harbour. And Parliament House has mistakenly raised two New Zealand flags for Australian National Flag Day. 44 flags were flying outside Parliament yesterday to celebrate the 125th anniversary of the flag, but visitors noticed that two of the flags were made up of four red five-pointed stars with white borders, meaning they belonged to New Zealand.
11: The latest finance report.
8: The ASX 200 is down 14 points to 9,005. Gold is selling at $4,463 an ounce, and one Aussie dollar is buying 70.05 US cents.
11: Sports update.
8: A mixed day for the Aussies in the second round at the US Open. Alex de Minaur has bowed out, losing to his Dutch opponent. Dane Sweeney pulled off the biggest win of his career, though, upsetting 13th seed Lorenzo Musetti.
12: Really happy with obviously winning, but I think more so how I stayed really composed and just really trusted myself in the big moments.
8: And NRL, Jai Arrow will lead the Rabbitohs out tonight in their sold-out final round clash with the Roosters at Allianz Stadium. It's his 100th game for the club.
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13: Now here's your latest Canberra traffic. At an accident this past half hour has been towed pretty quickly from Bruce. Belconnen Way back to normal between Eastern Valley Way and Gungahlin Drive. A Nichols Clary Hermes Drive accident has been cleared from near the Gungahlin Drive Horse Park Drive roundabout. A hazard in Western Marnie Court after the Brierley Street shops. 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
14: This is Budgie Bacon. Okay, sort of a day, a mix of cloud, a little bit of sunshine, but there was plenty of wind again. Charlotte Pass, Cozzy Triple Chair, open to mid-station for all the skiers and boarders today. 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Weather's not being too kind to the snow cover, and with another change in the weather coming tonight and tomorrow, it's going to be an interesting weekend as far as lifts go. 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
8: Getting down to a low of 6 degrees overnight. Tomorrow, rain, a top of 19. There is a severe weather warning for damaging winds in the southern parts of the ACT. Looking for great value in the valley? 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

Forever classic 2CA Easy Beats from the 60s and Good Times. In Excess and Jimmy Barnes covered that song in the 80s. Once again, it was a big hit. Hello there, Rob Duckworth this afternoon in for Kathy Dinn. We did a little bit of a swap today. Don't forget our next superstar experience. It's Bryan Adams in Paris, or you can go to London for Duran Duran. Just got to listen out for your cue to call, and one is coming up with...

0: Forever classic, Toosey Hayes. Who are you going to call? Well, I know you're going to call me shortly, but that's about something entirely different. Hello there, Rob Duckworth this afternoon. 30-minute music marathons all day today. We just wrapped up one there with Ray Parker Jr. And we'll do it again just after six. I'm filling in for Kathy Dinn this afternoon, and Kathy is also filling in for Holmesy on Fight for Your Flashback. That's going to happen over the weekend. The classic breakfast, Holmesy and Gemma back on Monday, but no Holmesy. So anyway, Fight for Your Flashback, it's all about Father's Day, which is happening on Sunday. The girls have chosen these songs. Kathy has gone for Bad Medicine from Bon Jovi, and Gemma has gone for It Ain't Over Till It's Over from Lenny Kravitz. Thanks to Woden Valley Glass. You can vote over the weekend at the 2CA Facebook page. You can vote now if you like, and we'll find out the resolution on Monday. On the way, I've got John Mellencamp. I've also got a song from Bryan Adams, and funnily enough, your cue to call to go and see Bryan in Paris or Duran Duran in London. That's coming up at the end of the ad break. Okay? Good luck.
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11: Let's check again your latest Canberra traffic and an accident cleared now from Matura Road near the Canberra Airport shops. Meantime, across town in Wanneyassa, Amsink Street, watch for accident activity reported between Erindale Drive and McBride Crescent. Weekend roadworks set down from 8 o'clock this evening. Commonwealth Avenue will be affected between Albert Street and Parks Way. Take care too through Weston near the Briley Street shops. There's been a hazmat incident reported. 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
3: I have the delightful Lisa on the line from the equally delightful Ngunnawal. How are you?
4: I'm great, thanks. How are you?
3: Good. Now, you know the reason I'm putting you on the air, don't you?
4: I do. I'm so excited.
3: You got a rough idea? Am I going to put you on the standby list, am I?
4: Yes, please, for Brian Adams.
3: Consider it done. So you want to go and see Brian Adams in Paris?
4: Oh, I would love that. That would just be magical.
3: Okay, is it the city or is it the artist or both?
4: Both.
3: Have you seen Brian Adams in concert before?
4: I have. Many years ago, I took my little 10-year-old, she's now 30, to go and see him at Brisbane Entertainment Centre when we were living up there.
3: And you know how good he is.
4: Oh, yes, but we were too far back. We had to use binoculars, so...
3: Wow. I think these seats are going to be a lot better. And there's also $5,000 spending money. There's air tickets, concert tickets. You're on the standby list, Lisa. Good luck.
4: Thank you. Thank you so much. I'm so grateful. Have a great day.
3: And back at you.
4: Bye, Rob.
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16: 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It's the Charlotte Pass Snow Resort 2-Buck Tuesday. Totally snowbound with no cars, no queues and no crowds. Charlotte Pass 2-Buck Tuesday lets you bring a friend for just $2 when you buy a full-price lift ticket. 2-Buck Tuesday includes a full mountain lift pass plus

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Hey, it's Jem from the Classic Breakfast. On Monday's show, I'll be catching up with the passionate punter as the Raiders round out their season against the Cowboys on Saturday night. We'll get the result of Fight for Your Flashback and $1,980. We'll be up for grabs with the secret sound. Have a great weekend. Catch you Monday.

0: Shortly, we're going to check in with the newsroom, 6 o'clock update on the way, and then we're going to play these songs. All part of a 30-minute music marathon here at 2CA, Cheap Trick, Hall & Oates. That was their first song. And the Dynamic Hypnotics. Another 30-minute music marathon here at 2CA. It's coming up next.
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11: Getting down to a low of 6 degrees overnight. Tomorrow, rain. A top of 19, there is a severe weather warning for damaging winds in the southern parts of the ACT. From the Capital Radio Newsroom, good evening, I'm Jeff Tyler. A Canberra woman has reached a settlement with the ACT government after she sued them over a strip search she alleges breached her human rights. Aboriginal woman Julianne Williams sued the government in July over the search which occurred while she was detained at Canberra jail in 2021. The government has agreed to pay Williams $100,000 plus costs assessed between the parties. The Prime Minister has spoken with his Nepali counterpart as 36 Aussies are still missing following devastating floods. Nelson Scott reports from Kathmandu.
12: Anthony Albanese has held a phone call with Belendra Shah, where he expressed his condolences to all those affected by catastrophic mudslides. Mr. Albanese thanked local authorities for searching the last known locations of missing Australians while highlighting Australia's large Nepali diaspora. 36 Australians remain unaccounted for, down from 38. Australian specialist drone operators will touch down here today, while AFP victim identification experts are expected tomorrow. The federal government has committed $11 million in aid and says it stands ready to provide additional support. Nelson Scott, Kathmandu.
11: The H5 bird flu has officially arrived in Sydney, with the city's first case confirmed in a seabird found on the northern beaches. The discovery at Warriewood is one of three new events in the state, with cases detected at Port Kembla and near Coffs Harbour. BirdLife's Sean Dooley says it's important we do everything we can to limit the disease spreading, likening it to a bushfire.
13: We're getting a couple of embers landing, and so far we've been able to snuff those embers out, so there's no chain of infection beyond that. But if there's one or two birds, there's probably more out there that have picked up the virus and might be coming in sick or even washing in dead.
11: Canberrans are joining Aussies in donning a sports jersey today to act as a conversation starter around organ donations. Jersey Day was inspired by the gift Nathan Gremo gave to six people when he became a donor at the age of 13. Nadia Burkhalter from Donate Life ACT says being an organ donor is a powerful gift to someone else.
14: To think that out of tragedy, you're saving someone else and their family from undergoing the same tragedy, and you're literally giving them a second chance at life. Like, it's an absolutely wonderful thing. And I would like to think of the donors and their families that we've had over the years and this year as well, because I genuinely think they're the best that society has to offer.
11: And the winners of this year's ACT Women's Awards have been announced, recognising the diverse contributions women make across a range of industry and community sectors. The award recipients include Ashley Berry from the ACT and Capital Region Executive Director of the Property Council, who received the Excellence in Industry Award, recognising the work she does for the industry.
10: Sports update.
11: Master coach Wayne Bennett is searching for perfection from his hot and cold Rabbitohs. South Sydney need to beat an understrength Roosters side tonight to lock in a home final. Bennett says they're yet to hit top form.
15: Well, we've had our moments in the last couple of weeks. We haven't been that good. We haven't been bad, but we haven't been that good. So we need the game. We need another game, and that'll help us. I'm a coach. I'm looking for perfection.
11: And Alex de Minaur has been knocked out of the US Open in the second round, going down to his Dutch opponent in straight sets. That's the latest from the Capital Radio newsroom.
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16: Now your latest Canberra traffic. Wanniassa, Amsink Street, there's been an accident after McBride Crescent. Monash, Erindale Drive near Charleston Street, a reported crash too. Weekend roadworks unpacking in 2 hours on Commonwealth Avenue between Albert Street and Parks Way. 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
11: Getting down to a low of 6 degrees overnight. Tomorrow, rain and a top of 19. There is a severe weather warning for damaging winds in the southern parts of the ACT. Sunday, a sunny day and a high of 19. Monday, partly cloudy and a top of 19. Tuesday, a sunny day, 18 degrees.
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It is the home of the classic breakfast. Holmesy and Gemma. You're going to be back on Monday. No Holmesy, though, but you can win $1,980 with the secret sound. Gotta be

Forever Classic 2CA, great Australian band, Little Heroes and One Perfect Day. Hello there, Rob Duckworth this evening. 30-minute music marathons all day. We're in one right now. Graham Bonnet's coming up, also Jimmy Barnes. But first up, Real Thing. You to be your everything. Not only a sentiment, it's also the name of this song.

0: 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There goes another one of our 30-minute music marathons. We're going to do it again just after 6. Let's have a look at the weather. It's going to rain tomorrow, about 18 degrees. Sunday is going to be nice. Plenty of sunshine, about 19 degrees. Monday is going to be partly cloudy, 18 degrees. And Tuesday is going to be nice and sunny and about 18 degrees. On the way, we've got Men at Work and also the Beatles here at 2CA.
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0: Remember classic 2CA, Beatles and Obladee Oblada. You know what would be a really good triple play? If we played Obladee Oblada, dee-doo-doo-doo-dee-da-da-da, and doo-wah-diddy. That'd be a triple play. It's like somebody had a bowl of alphabet soup and just dropped it. Anyway, we've got another 30-minute music marathon. That's coming up after 7 this evening. Rob Duckworth in for Kathy Dean. Let's have a look at the weather for tomorrow. I know it's going to rain, about 18 degrees. Sunday, it's going to be real nice. Plenty of sunshine, 19 degrees. Monday, partly cloudy, 18. And then the sunshine is going to be back on Tuesday with a top of 18 degrees, free, and Donna Summer. They're up next.
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We've got Forever Classic Nights on the way with Aaron Chilcott. I'm going to call him Chilcos. Chilcos is going to play these songs. Billie Jean from Michael Jackson. That's on the way. Ashes to ashes, spot to fire.

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A happy belated birthday to Van Morrison for Monday this week. He turned 81. For Over Classic Nights, we're doing a 30-minute music marathon. Whitney Houston and Mental as Anything ready to play right after this one from INXS.

It's Jem from the Classic Breakfast. On Monday's show, I'll be catching up with the passionate punter as the Raiders round out their season against the Cowboys on Saturday night. We'll get the result of Fight for Your Flashback and $1,980. We'll be up for grabs with the secret sound. Have a great weekend. Catch you Monday.

0: 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And Aretha told MTV how that collaboration came about.
1: Clive Davis, Mr. Davis, president of Arista Records, called and told me he had a hot song he wanted me to hear and that George loved it and I should hear it right away. And so I received it and I quite agreed. I love the song.
0: Let's hear some REO Speedwagon. Give me a few minutes.
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7: It's the best day ever. It's the Charlotte Pass Snow Resort $2 Tuesday. Totally snowbound with no cars, no queues and no crowds. 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

0: 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Mike and the Mechanics in a 30-minute music marathon. ELO. It's a living thing. It's a terrible thing to and the Eurythmics. Starting next.
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It's a 30-minute music marathon. Father's Day this weekend, of course. Happy Father's Day to all the dads around town, including the ones no longer with us, the ones who can't see their kids, the future dads-to-be, and the father figures. Madonna and Rick Springfield playing after the Eurythmics. You hear.

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More chances to get on that standby list all next week, starting with the Brekkie Show Monday morning. Good luck. Toto and Debbie Harry soon. The Hooters now in a 30-minute music marathon.

0: Debbie Harry, part of a 30-minute music marathon. Forever Classic Nights for this September the 4th. And we remember Steve Irwin today, exactly 20 years since his death. I was saying on Monday, when we have these huge celebrity deaths, I find that we often remember exactly where we were when we first heard the news. I was sitting in a radio studio in Queensland when the news broke, and it was really hard to fathom. He was so energetic and you could tell that he loved life, but there was no stopping that stingray barb from, of course, going into his chest. And then to watch his funeral and see his wife and kids, it was heartbreaking. I think it's fair to say Steve Irwin would be very proud of the way his kids have grown up over the last 20 years, particularly his son Robert, hosting the Logies recently. He's passed on some good genes. Here's one from the Stones. I'll play it next.
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A 30-minute music marathon. Forever Classic Nights with Aaron Chilcott. Still just wrapping my head around that Fremantle loss last night to Hawthorn. Top of the ladder team really copped the thumping. But the Dockers do get a chance to redeem themselves next week in the semis. Meanwhile, round 27 in the NRL continues. Stick around for Crowded House and Spandau Ballet after Jerry Harrison revs it up.

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Lionel Richie and Icehouse playing shortly. How did you have some dessert after dinner tonight? Because September 4 is actually Eat an Extra Dessert Day, apparently. And tomorrow is Cheese Pizza Day. Maybe just take it easy. Here's the

It's Jem from The Classic Breakfast. On Monday's show, I'll be catching up with the passionate punter as the Raiders round out their season against the Cowboys on Saturday night. We'll get the result of Fight for Your Flashback and $1,980. We'll be up for grabs with The Secret Sound. Have a great weekend. Catch you Monday.

0: Classic Nights, a 30-minute music marathon, wrapped up with a guy who's not going to sing live anymore. Darryl Braithwaite made that big announcement earlier on this year, and he told Channel 7 that it's something he's been doing from a very young age.
1: It began maybe when I was about 8 or 9. I remember singing along to records, and I sang in a girl's voice for some reason, because I could, I guess, back then, falsetto.
0: Hang around for Huey. Yes, it's true. The next song playing.
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Great to have you along as we welcome in the weekend. Father's Day coming up on Sunday. Let's turn up Richard Marx soon, Dexy's Midnight Runners and Escape Club after the Doobie Brothers.

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Forever Classic Nights, who's it going to be? Bryan Adams in Paris or Duran Duran in London? Our latest superstar experience, and the choice is yours. 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

0: Simple Minds, Forever Classic Nights, wrapping up a 30-minute music marathon on the station that won't let you forget about the 70s. We've got another 70s Sunday morning to enjoy this weekend with Kathy. You can't talk to a man. She'll play Carole King. Joe Tex. And Smokey. Amongst many others. Hope you can join us for it. 70s Sunday morning, this weekend from 6 till 9 as we change direction. Yaz, on the way next.
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Totally snowbound with no cars, no queues, and no crowds. 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

edging our way closer into the weekend and doing so with another 30-minute music marathon. Forever Classic Nights, it's Aaron Chilcott. We're only moments away from hearing Queen, Pet Shop Boys, Status Quo, all on the way after this one from 1987. That's when the Canberra Raiders reached their first ever NRL Grand Final, but ended up losing to Manly Warringah. And the Breakfast Club were right on track with this in 1987.

Forever Classic Nights as we continue a 30-minute music marathon. Hart coming up with a track that was inspired by a Dobie Gray song, Billy Ocean and the Hoodoo Gurus on the way too. The Status Quo right here.

gem from the Classic Breakfast. On Monday's show, I'll be catching up with the passionate punter as the Raiders round out their season against the Cowboys on Saturday night. We'll get the result of Fight for Your Flashback and $1,980. We'll be up for grabs with the secret sound. Have a great weekend. Catch you Monday.

0: What a song. Heart in a 30-minute music marathon. Forever Classic Nights, fronted by Ann Wilson, who famously worked with her sister Nancy in the band. But when Nancy decided in the 90s that she wanted to quit, Ann didn't take it so well, as she told the Magnificent Others podcast.
1: Because at that moment, Heart was in a very precarious state of, are we going to exist or not? If we were going to exist, we had to pull together and just rally everything we had to make it happen. And she chose that moment to say, no, I want to take a break. I want to start a family. And there was nothing I could do to persuade her.
0: Paul & Oates playing soon. Hear this next.
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7: It's the best day ever. It's the Charlotte Pass Snow Resort 2-Buck Tuesday. Totally snowbound with no cars, no queues and no crowds. Charlotte Pass 2-Buck Tuesday lets you bring a friend for just $2 when you buy a full price lift ticket. 2-Buck Tuesday includes a full mountain lift pass.

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0: Forever Classic Nights, Aaron Chilcott here, ready to scoot out of here for the weekend. But first, let's learn something new. A nightly nudge of knowledge. And if the Earth doubled in size, trees would immediately fall over. It's apparently because surface gravity would be doubled. And the flow-on effect would also mean that animals the size of dogs and larger wouldn't be able to run without breaking a leg. All of that chaos if the Earth doubled in size. Makes me glad we've got that saying, it's a small world. Well, that's enough from me. There's another 30-minute music marathon starting next. Happy Father's Day to all the dads this weekend, and I'll catch you on Monday.
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12: It's 11 degrees in Canberra, but feels like 7. A high chance of rain and strong winds today with a top of 19 degrees. From the Capital Radio Newsroom, good morning. I'm James Wybrow. Two workers have been rescued after being trapped in a hydroelectric tunnel following the Nepal floods. The pair spent 9 days inside the facility in the country's north. Crews are still working to free dozens more workers believed to be inside the tunnel. Australian geologist Arnold Dix, whose team is leading the rescue efforts, has told the ABC it's a miracle.
13: This proves that miracles happen. Like, that's the whole point. Like, that's what we've been working on. And I've been on, you know, that's 3A, that's the team I've been working with. Army have just done a magnificent job.
12: 36 Australians are still missing in the wake of the disaster. Closer to home, a Canberra woman will receive $100,000 compensation after suing the ACT government over her treatment while detained at the Alexander McConaughey Centre. Jeff Tyler reports.
14: The ACT Supreme Court last year found Julianne Williams was subject to an illegal strip search and use of force by guards while imprisoned in 2021. The lead up to the strip search was captured on the prison's CCTV and guards' body-worn camera footage. The Aboriginal woman had applied for an act of grace payment from the ACT government, which stalled, prompting her to launch federal court proceedings against the territory. A hearing had been scheduled for later this month, but the government settled the case on Thursday, agreeing to pay Miss Williams $100,000 plus legal costs.
12: In other news, experts say it's up to everyone to do all we can to prevent the spread of bird flu as case numbers continue to grow. Sydney has recorded its first case, while a fox has tested positive in Melbourne. Vaccination programs are underway to protect the country's most vulnerable species against the H5 strain. BirdLife Australia's Sean Dooley says it's an important tool in protecting certain species.

0: ended Carlton's miracle season with a 107-74 win in their elimination final at the MCG. Blues coach Josh Fraser says after a tough year, they'll be striving for better next season.
1: Tonight was disappointing, and we certainly don't want to be a club that lives in mediocrity. So, again, acknowledgement of the work that's been put in. The players deserve a lot of credit. So do our staff and our coaching group. But we don't want to be a club that is satisfied with finishing eighth.
0: The Cats will now play the Dockers in semi-final one. In the NRL, emotions were high as Jai Arrow celebrated his 100th game for South Sydney with an emphatic 50-20 win over the Roosters, securing a home final. Captain Cam Murray says they're full steam ahead for finals.
2: Last couple of weeks, I think we've really found our form and found our mojo a little bit, and so probably still chasing 80 minutes, but I'm really pleased with the result. We'll have to go back to the drawing board and we'll have to prepare accordingly.
0: Earlier, the Dolphins held on to defeat the Titans 24-20, and the Australian Opals have recorded their first win of the FIBA Women's World Cup with a 70-54 victory over Puerto Rico. That's the latest from the Capital Radio Newsroom.
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0: Cloudy and a high chance of rain today. Strong winds and a top of 19 degrees. Mostly sunny and 19 tomorrow with light winds. Partly cloudy with a slight chance of a shower in the afternoon on Monday, top of 18. Then 18 and sunny on Tuesday with light winds. Right now it's 11 degrees in Franklin, 11 in Manuka and 8 degrees in Woden.

0: listen to the music, the fabulous Doobie Brothers this morning. It is Kathy Dinn. Great to have your company. That's what we will be doing. We're going to be listening to some music this morning. ELO is coming up soon. Next, John Farnham with Human Nature. We're not far away from that all-star tribute to the fabulous Mr. Farnham coming up September 20 at Rod Laver in Melbourne. You will be able to see it live and free on Channel 9. Looking forward to it. John Farnham, Human Nature, next on 2CA.
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14: It's 11 degrees in Canberra, but feels like 7. A high chance of rain and strong winds today with a top of 19 degrees. From the Capital Radio Newsroom, good morning. I'm James Wybrow. Two workers have been rescued after being trapped in a hydroelectric tunnel following the Nepal floods. The pair spent 9 days inside the facility in the country's north. Crews are still working to free dozens more workers believed to be inside the tunnel. Australian geologist Arnold Dix, whose team is leading the rescue efforts, has told the ABC it's a miracle.
15: Just proves that miracles happen. Like,
1: That's the whole point. Like, that's what we've been working on. And I've been on, you know, that's 3A. That's the team I've been working with. Army have just done a magnificent job.
14: 36 Australians are still missing in the wake of the disaster. Closer to home, a Canberra woman will receive $100,000 compensation after suing the ACT government over her treatment while detained at the Alexander McConaughey Centre. Jeff Tyler reports.
2: The ACT Supreme Court last year found Julianne Williams was subject to an illegal strip search and use of force by guards while imprisoned in 2021. The lead up to the strip search was captured on the prison's CCTV and guards' body-worn camera footage. The Aboriginal woman had applied for an act of grace payment from the ACT government, which stalled, prompting her to launch federal court proceedings against the territory. A hearing had been scheduled for later this month, but the government settled the case on Thursday, agreeing to pay Miss Williams $100,000 plus legal costs.
14: In other news, experts say it's up to everyone to do all we can to prevent the spread of bird flu as case numbers continue to grow. Sydney has recorded its first case, while a fox has tested positive in Melbourne. Vaccination programs are underway to protect the country's most vulnerable species against the H5 strain. BirdLife Australia's Sean Dooley says it's an important tool in protecting certain species.
3: Vaccines aren't going to be the answer, but they can be vital in protecting really precious small populations of critically endangered birds or special birds. But it's going to be impossible to catch wild birds twice.
14: Briefly overseas, households across the UK are being urged to stock up on food in preparation for extreme weather. The strongest El Nino event in a generation is developing over the Pacific Ocean. And Canberra's drunk testing facility has issued an alert after a white powder sample expected to contain cocaine was found to contain heroin instead. This is the third public drunk warning relating to heroin being present in drugs sold as cocaine detected at Cantest in recent months.
4: Sports update.
14: Geelong have ended Carlton's miracle season with a 107-74 win in their elimination final at the MCG. Blues coach Josh Fraser says after a tough year, they'll be striving for better next season.
15: Tonight was disappointing, and we certainly don't want to be a club that lives in mediocrity. So, again, acknowledgement of the work that's been put in. The players deserve a lot of credit. So do our staff and our coaching group. But we don't want to be a club that is satisfied with finishing eighth.
14: The Cats will now play the Dockers in semi-final one. In the NRL, emotions were high as Jai Arrow celebrated his 100th game for South Sydney with an emphatic 50-20 win over the Roosters, securing a home final. Captain Cam Murray says they're full steam ahead for finals.
16: Last couple of weeks, I think we've really found our form and found our mojo a little bit, and so probably still chasing 80 minutes, but I'm really pleased with the result. We'll have to go back to the drawing board and we'll have to prepare accordingly.
14: Earlier, the Dolphins held on to defeat the Titans 24-20, and the Australian Opals have recorded their first win of the FIBA Women's World Cup with a 70-54 victory over Puerto Rico. That's the latest from the Capital Radio Newsroom.
12: 2CA's four-day forecast for Canberra.
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14: Cloudy and a high chance of rain today, strong winds and a top of 19 degrees. Mostly sunny and 19 tomorrow with light winds. Partly cloudy with a slight chance of a shower in the afternoon on Monday, top of 18. Then 18 and sunny on Tuesday with light winds. Right now it's 11 degrees in Franklin, 11 in Manuka and 8 degrees in Woden. Forever.

0: RCA Madonna's Borderline with Kathy Den while Holmesy's away. I am doing Fight For Your Flashback with Gemma. That's right, the ladies are doing it. And we thought we'd do Dads Who Rock, because Father's Day tomorrow. So I've gone for John Bon Jovi. He rocks. Vote for Bad Medicine. Gemma chose Lenny Kravitz. Dads Who Rock. Is it going to be John Bon Jovi? Bon Jovi. Or is it Lenny Kravitz for you? Vote now at the Facebook page next to Woden Valley Glass. Gem will play the winning song on Monday. 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
15: It's 10 degrees in Canberra, a high chance of rain likely from later this morning, strong winds and a top of 19 degrees. From the Capital Radio Newsroom, good morning. I'm James Wybrow. An Australian disaster response team is on the ground in Nepal with AFP victim identification specialists due to arrive today. Nelson Scott reports from Kathmandu.
16: An Australian team comprised mostly of drone specialists touched down here in the capital overnight. The team will assist local authorities with search and rescue operations following a catastrophic glacier collapse. AFP victim identification experts will also arrive in Kathmandu today to help the relatives of the Australians still missing and collect DNA. In a positive development, two workers have been rescued alive after being trapped for 9 days in hydropower tunnels. Bystanders cheered as Nepali authorities pulled the men out of the facility. Hundreds of other employees remain missing across various plants.
15: Closer to home, a Victorian man has been charged after police say they seized $850,000 worth of cannabis from his car in Yass. Officers searched the vehicle and allegedly located and seized several large plastic shopping bags containing 155 individual bags of cannabis with a combined weight of more than 85 kilograms yesterday morning. The driver was arrested and taken to Yass Police Station. Briefly overseas again, the Lindsay Clancy triple murder trial has collapsed without a verdict after a Massachusetts jury failed to reach a unanimous decision on whether the American mother murdered her three children. The judge told the court he had no choice but to declare a mistrial in the case, which has captured global attention. In local news, the ACT government has launched a community engagement program to enable the revitalisation of the Mawson Group Centre. The revitalisation proposal features additional commercial and residential opportunities and possible upgrades to existing facilities. CEO of the Suburban Land Agency, Adam Davies, says they want the community to get involved in any way they can.
17: We're really interested in hearing what people value the most about Mawson and, you know, what they think should be protected as that area changes over time. We'd like to hear about people's priorities for recreation,

0: The Dow Jones is down 271 points this morning at 53,414. Gold is selling at $4,428 an ounce, and one Australian dollar is buying 72.04 US cents.
1: Sports update.
0: Geelong have ended Carlton's miracle season with a 107-74 win at the MCG. The Cats' Patrick Dangerfield was the star of the show, booting 5 goals in his 32nd finals appearance. The Cats now take on Fremantle in the semis. In NRL, the Rabbitohs have secured a home final, beating the Roosters 50-20 at Allianz Stadium. It was an emotional night as Jai Arrow celebrated his 100th game for the club. Captain Cam Murray says it was a special send-off for the star.
2: I'm just so happy that everyone's been able to get around him and he's been able to feel all the love and, you know, 42,000 here all getting around him, so I know he really appreciates it.
0: Earlier, the Dolphins defeated the Titans 24-20. That's the latest from the Capital Radio Newsroom.
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4: Good morning, I'm Pete Davidson with the latest Canberra traffic. Western Tuggeranong Parkway northbound. Watch out, we've got a large skippy that's bounding around this morning. Commonwealth Avenue bridge work continue, one lane open in either direction, and the King's Highway towards the coast and the Federal towards Goulburn and Sydney seeing no issues. Light rail construction continues throughout September. Traffic conditions may change, so plan ahead for Floriade. 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If you see anything on the roads, call 1300 545 082.
3: 2CA's four-day forecast for Canberra.
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0: Cloudy and a high chance of rain today, strong winds and a top of 19. Sunny and 19 tomorrow, light winds, partly cloudy and 18 Monday, chance of an afternoon shower, then 18 and sunny on Tuesday. 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

0: CA with Cindy Lauper, and it is Kathy Dean this morning. Plenty of fun to be had this weekend at Epic for book lovers. The Lifeline Book Fair is on. I was there yesterday broadcasting live. Great turnout as always. Canberrans love a good read, love a good bargain. It's not just books, of course. Games, DVDs, records, all kinds of interesting stuff. Head along, you can do that today and tomorrow at Epic, and get some details from my friend Anthony at canberradigest.com.au. Back soon with Boston and the King.
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7: It's 10 degrees in Canberra, a high chance of rain likely from later this morning, strong winds and a top of 19 degrees. From the Capital Radio Newsroom, good morning. I'm James Wybrow. An Australian disaster response team is on the ground in Nepal with AFP victim identification specialists due to arrive today. Nelson Scott reports from Kathmandu.
8: An Australian team comprised mostly of drone specialists touched down here in the capital overnight. The team will assist local authorities with search and rescue operations following a catastrophic glacier collapse. AFP victim identification experts will also arrive in Kathmandu today to help the relatives of the Australians still missing and collect DNA. In a positive development, two workers have been rescued alive after being trapped for 9 days in hydropower tunnels. Bystanders cheered as Nepali authorities pulled the men out of the facility. Hundreds of other employees remain missing across various plants.
7: Closer to home, a Victorian man has been charged after police say they seized $850,000 worth of cannabis from his car in Yass. Officers searched the vehicle and allegedly located and seized several large plastic shopping bags containing 155 individual bags of cannabis with a combined weight of more than 85 kilograms yesterday morning. The driver was arrested and taken to Yass Police Station. Briefly overseas again, the Lindsay Clancy triple murder trial has collapsed without a verdict after a Massachusetts jury failed to reach a unanimous decision on whether the American mother murdered her three children. The judge told the court he had no choice but to declare a mistrial in the case, which has captured global attention. In local news, the ACT government has launched a community engagement program to enable the revitalisation of the Mawson Group Centre. The revitalisation proposal features additional commercial and residential opportunities and possible upgrades to existing facilities. CEO of the Suburban Land Agency, Adam Davies, says they want the community to get involved in any way they can.
9: We're really interested in hearing what people value the most about Mawson and, you know, what they think should be protected as that area changes over time. We'd like to hear about people's priorities for recreation and community facilities, transport, parking, of course, and accessibility, and get some views on future growth and housing.
7: Locals can have their say on the plans either through the Your Say survey online or at a pop-up at the Mawson Shops on September 11, 17 and 26. And Canberrans are being encouraged to celebrate Father's Day tomorrow in Googong with the free event Kite Fest making its return. The sun is set to be out for the occasion with the action happening at Rockley Oval from 11am to 2pm. Googong Community Manager Samantha Remmers says it's lots of fun.
10: Beautiful way to celebrate Father's Day. Come down, bring your dads. We've got food vendors, we've got some giant kites in the sky. I think it'll be the perfect day out for Father's Day.
6: The latest finance report.
7: The Dow Jones is down 271 points this morning at 53,414. Gold is selling at $4,428 an ounce, and one Australian dollar is buying 72.04 US cents.
6: Sports update.
7: Geelong have ended Carlton's miracle season with a 107-74 win at the MCG. The Cats' Patrick Dangerfield was the star of the show, booting 5 goals in his 32nd finals appearance. The Cats now take on Fremantle in the semis. In NRL, the Rabbitohs have secured a home final, beating the Roosters 50-20 at Allianz Stadium. It was an emotional night as Jai Arrow celebrated his 100th game for the club. Captain Cam Murray says it was a special send-off for the star.
11: I'm just so happy that everyone's been able to get around him and he's been able to feel all the love and, you know, 42,000 here all getting around him, so I know he really appreciates it.
7: Earlier, the Dolphins defeated the Titans 24-20. That's the latest from the Capital Radio Newsroom.
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12: Good morning, I'm Pete Davidson with the latest Canberra traffic. In the Snowy Mountains, alpine conditions, Cooma through to Brow Mountain on the Snowy Mountains Highway. Also throughout the Kosciuszko National Park, take care. At Mitchell, no issues into the farmers' markets off the Federal Highway, looking good. And at Queanbeyan, ongoing works in town, closing Monero Street. 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If you see anything on the roads, call 1300 545 082.
1: 2CA's 4-day forecast for Canberra.
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7: Cloudy and a high chance of rain today, strong winds and a top of 19. Sunny and 19 tomorrow, light winds, partly cloudy and 18 Monday, chance of an afternoon shower, then 18 and sunny on Tuesday. 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

0: and Centrefold. 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
9: It's 13 degrees in Canberra, heading for a top of 19, cloudy with strong winds and a high chance of rain this afternoon and evening. From the Capital Radio Newsroom, good morning, I'm James Wybrow. Canberra's leading cycling organisation says attitudes towards cyclists need to change after a second fatality in just over a week was recorded yesterday. A 39-year-old man has become the second death following a crash on Gungahlin Drive on August 27. Ryan Reitmuller was transported to hospital in a critical condition just over a week ago after a car crashed into him and four other triathletes on a cycling training session in Palmerston. Pedal Power ACT's Cecily Michaels says Canberra is a car-centric city, but we still need to do the right thing.
10: People choose to ride a bike because it makes them feel healthy, or it saves them money, or they feel like it's good for the environment. We need to just eradicate this this unkindness. It's just being unkind to say, you're my inconvenience. You're not. You might be saving my life if I have to slow down for you because I don't have an accident around the corner.
9: Overseas Australian victim identification specialists will arrive in Nepal today, 10 days after catastrophic flooding hit the nation. The AFP officers will collect DNA samples from the families of missing Australians and work to bring their loved ones home. A team of Australian drone experts also landed in Kathmandu overnight to assist with rescue efforts. Meanwhile, prosecutors in Romania have officially indicted Manosphere influencer Andrew Tate and his brother Tristan. The pair are currently behind bars in the US, while a judge decides on a request for their extradition to Britain, where they are wanted on rape charges. Romanian authorities have now indicted Andrew Tate with trafficking minors, money laundering, sex with a minor, and witness tampering. Back home, a coalition of local health groups have expressed their concerns about a lack of services to help vulnerable Canberrans. It comes 3 weeks after the announcement that community options would close after no funding was allocated in the most recent ACT budget to continue its community transition support program. One group that's part of the coalition is Palliative Care ACT. CEO Paul Arzenhofer says you can't put a dollar value on the work community options does.
11: They talk about that they've spent over $80,000 of reserves in the last 12 months to keep Canberrans in their homes as opposed to in hospitals. Because you can't actually equate that person hasn't turned up at ED or in, you know, at CHS, you can't actually sort of say that it's prevented X amount of dollars. Really hard for government to justify this.
9: And latest data shows housing affordability is declining for those on low and average incomes while remaining steady for high earners. REA Group has found national affordability is currently at its lowest ever levels in Australia, with the average household able to purchase just 12% of property sold last financial year.
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9: Unleaded is $2.04 at the Metro in Mitchell. It's $2.08 at the 7-Eleven in Fishwick and $1.94 at Costco.
13: Sports update.
9: Geelong have ended Carlton's miracle season with a 107-74 win in their elimination.

0: and its trees have come down in a few locations across the capital, including at Hackett on Duke Street, Campbell, Rosenthal Street, Griffith, Walker Crescent, Isaacs, Julia Flynn Avenue, also Waniasa on Wheeler Crescent. The King's Highway towards the coast and the Federal towards Goulburn and Sydney, no issues. 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
1: 2CA's four-day forecast for Canberra.
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3: Cloudy and a high chance of rain today, strong winds and a top of 19. Sunny and 19 tomorrow, light winds, partly cloudy and 18 Monday, chance of an afternoon shower, then 18 and sunny on Tuesday. 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

0: have a classic, 2CA, The Cars and My Best Friend's Girl, with Kathy Dean this morning. Now, don't fret if you haven't yet got yourself on the standby list for our fabulous Choose Your Own Superstar experience, because all next week, more chances to get yourself on that all-important standby list and make that big decision. 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
6: It's 13 degrees in Canberra, heading for a top of 19, cloudy with strong winds and a high chance of rain this afternoon and evening. From the Capital Radio Newsroom, good morning. I'm James Wybrow. Canberra's leading cycling organisation says attitudes towards cyclists need to change after a second fatality in just over a week was recorded yesterday. A 39-year-old man has become the second death following a crash on Gungahlin Drive on August 27. Ryan Reitmuller was transported to hospital in a critical condition just over a week ago after a car crashed into him and four other triathletes on a cycling training session in Palmerston. Pedal Power ACT's Cecily Michaels says Canberra is a car-centric city, but we still need to do the right thing.
7: People choose to ride a bike because it makes them feel healthy, or it saves them money, or they feel like it's good for the environment. We need to just eradicate this this unkindness. It's just being unkind to say, you're my inconvenience. You're not. You might be saving my life if I had to slow down for you because I don't have an accident around the corner.
6: Overseas, Australian victim identification specialists will arrive in Nepal today, 10 days after catastrophic flooding hit the nation. The AFP officers will collect DNA samples from the families of missing Australians and work to bring their loved ones home. A team of Australian drone experts also landed in Kathmandu overnight to assist with rescue efforts. Meanwhile, prosecutors in Romania have officially indicted Manosphere influencer Andrew Tate and his brother Tristan. The pair are currently behind bars in the US, while a judge decides on a request for their extradition to Britain, where they are wanted on rape charges. Romanian authorities have now indicted Andrew Tate with trafficking minors, money laundering, sex with a minor, and witness tampering. Back home, a coalition of local health groups have expressed their concerns about a lack of services to help vulnerable Canberrans. It comes 3 weeks after the announcement that community options would close after no funding was allocated in the most recent ACT budget to continue its community transition support program. One group that's part of the coalition is Palliative Care ACT. CEO Paul Arzenhofer says you can't put a dollar value on the work community options does.
8: They talk about that they've spent over $80,000 of reserves in the last 12 months to keep Canberrans in their homes as opposed to in hospitals. Because you can't actually equate that person hasn't turned up at ED or in, you know, at CHS, you can't actually sort of say that it's prevented X amount of dollars. Really hard for government to justify this.
6: And latest data shows housing affordability is declining for those on low and average incomes while remaining steady for high earners. REA Group has found national affordability is currently at its lowest ever levels in Australia, with the average household able to purchase just 12% of property sold last financial year.
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6: Unleaded is $2.04 at the Metro in Mitchell. It's $2.08 at the 7-Eleven in Fishwick and $1.94 at Costco.
5: Sports update.
6: Geelong have ended Carlton's miracle season with a 107-74 win in their elimination final at the MCG. Geelong coach Chris Scott says despite the win, the Blues were a handful.
9: You know, their form's been red hot. I don't want to say too much because I don't want to give them too good a look at how we think about them going into 27. But they have some players that trouble every team. Those guys in and around the ball were a real handful for us.
6: And in the NRL, emotions were high as Jai Arrow celebrated his 100th game for South Sydney with an emphatic 50-20 win over the Roosters. In the earlier game, the Dolphins beat the Titans. That's the latest from the Capital Radio newsroom.
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10: Good morning, I'm Pete Davidson with the latest Canberra traffic. A smash has been reported Bunda Street near Maud Street in Civic near the Canberra Centre. Holder, a tree has come down Govett Place, and in the snowy mountains we've got alpine conditions this morning. Cooma through to Brown Mountain, take care on the snowy mountains highway, also throughout the Kosciuszko National Park. 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If you see anything on the roads, call 1300 545 082.
4: 2CA's four-day forecast for Canberra.
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6: Cloudy and a high chance of rain today, strong winds and a top of 19. Sunny and 19 tomorrow, light winds, partly cloudy and 18 Monday, chance of an afternoon shower, then 18 and sunny on Tuesday. 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

0: you in Broolia this morning. That is Torn. We've got Father's Day tomorrow. We're doing Dads Who Rock in Fight for Your Flashback. I'm filling in for Rosie at the moment, so I've gone for John Bon Jovi. With Bon Jovi. Dads Who Rock. And it's Lenny Kravitz. Good choice there for Gemma. It's thanks to Woden Valley Glass. Love your vote. Dads Who Rock. Is it going to be John Bon Jovi? Or will it be Lenny Kravitz? We'll play the winning song on Monday morning for a classic TCA.
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9: It's 13 degrees in Canberra, but feels like 9. Rain and strong winds today with a top of 19 degrees. From the Capital Radio Newsroom, good morning. I'm James Wybrow. The high-profile Lindsay Clancy triple murder trial in the US has been declared a mistrial after a Massachusetts jury failed to reach a unanimous verdict. Miss Clancy was charged with 3 counts of first-degree murder in the deaths of her 3 children, with her lawyer arguing she was suffering from postpartum psychosis and could not be held criminally liable. Prosecutor Tim Cruz says his team remains focused on justice despite the significant international interest in the case.
10: The noise in this case may be louder than it is for other prosecutions in our county, but we have treated it the same as any other case. Children were murdered, and it's our job to seek justice.
9: Staying overseas, 2 people have been rescued alive from a hydropower plant tunnel in Nepal 9 days after a landslide triggered flooding and buried the facility beneath layers of mud. Crews are still working to free dozens more workers believed to be trapped in the tunnel. 36 Australians are still missing. Closer to home, the ACT government has launched a community engagement program to inform a major plan amendment to enable the revitalisation of the Mawson Group Centre. The revitalisation of the Mawson Group Centre proposes the provision of additional commercial and residential opportunities and possible upgrades to existing recreational, community and sporting facilities. CEO of the Suburban Land Agency, Adam Davey, says he hopes the community can give them an idea of what's needed at the centre.
11: One thing we know for sure is that the government has committed to a second supermarket with shop-top housing. We're thinking things like improvements to community and sporting facilities, better public spaces, and opportunities for more housing close to services are some of the things that would be welcome there.
9: In other news, the federal government's upcoming digital duty of care is due to face challenges from both the Coalition and One Nation. Labor will next week outline legislation to rein in the influence of social media algorithms on Australian feeds. Conservative and moderate MPs have suggested the proposal may rely on the Greens and Teals for parliamentary support. And the sun is expected to be shining tomorrow for the return of Kite Fest in Googong. An impressive lineup of giant inflatable kites will be featured throughout the day, accompanied by feature flying demonstrations. Googong Community Manager Samantha Remmers says it marks the beginning of a busy event season across the border.
12: We've got Rural Fire Service Open Day in October, we've got a Christmas party in December, and then the big event, Googfest, in February, which is our annual music event. So, exciting times.
13: Sports update.
9: Geelong have ended Carlton's miracle season with a 107-74 win in their elimination final. The Cats will now take on Fremantle next week in the semis. In the NRL, the Dolphins have defeated the Titans 24-20, while the Rabbitohs delivered an emphatic 50-20 win over the Roosters. Meanwhile, the Raiders will be ushering in a new era while also saying goodbye to a club legend when they take on the Cowboys in Queensland tonight. Two debutants will be making their debut, while Josh Papali'i will play his final game in green and Morgan Smithies in his last game before jetting off to the Perth Bears. Coach Ricky Stewart says that fact isn't lost on the playing group.
14: It's something I spoke to the players about yesterday. We've got quite a unique situation. You've got two debutants and two boys playing their last game for us.
9: And Cam Barron, Cam Myers, has won the 1500 metre at the Diamond League final in Brussels, continuing his strong form after notching a win earlier in the week in Berlin. Myers will now turn his attention to the Ultimate Championship in Budapest from September 11. That's the latest from the Capital Radio Newsroom.
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0: one station, 30-minute music marathons and superstar experiences. It is Forever Classic. 2CA on this Saturday morning. Hey there, it is Dixie through until midday. Great to have your company again. We're looking a little on the unsettled side today. Rain areas possible, late afternoon thunder as well. That'll continue this evening. Some northwesterly winds still looking at the top today, 19 degrees. Tomorrow looking sunny. Westerly winds for Father's Day. And by the way, happy Father's Day to all the dads. 19 in the top tomorrow, Monday, partly cloudy 19, and another sunny day on Tuesday, top round of that, 18 degrees. Queen, we'll get that on for you next at 2CA.
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0: Thanks to Alexander Watson. There is a chance all next week to get on the standby list. You've got until Friday to do so. You could be one phone call away from realising the dream of seeing Duran Duran live at London's O2 Arena, Saturday the 31st of October, or Bryan Adams at the Zenith Paris, December 3rd. Win your way onto the standby list by listening out for those cue to calls. It could happen any time. It could happen between 6 a.m. and 6 p.m. Monday to Friday. Like I said, you've got until Friday to get on that standby list to win two tickets to the show of your choosing, return airfares for two, and $5,000 worth of spending money. Your chance to get on that standby list from Monday here at Forever Classic 2CR.
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0: As we ease you into your Saturday morning, this is Canberra's Forever Classic 2CA. Plenty on this weekend, including the Lifeline Book Fair, the Moon Festival, the European Festival, the Googong Kite Festival, and plenty more happening across Canberra this weekend. Get out there amongst it. Hopefully it'll stay dry wherever you are. The latest from the newsroom, only minutes away. Coming up after 10, some Key Elton, some Kate C, and some Huey. It's a 30-minute music marathon, and it begins in minutes.
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11: It's 14 degrees in Canberra, heading for a top of 19, rain and strong winds. From the Capital Radio Newsroom, good morning. I'm James Wybrow. AFP victim identification experts will arrive in Nepal today to help give closure to the families of missing Australians. The officers will support relatives through the process and assist with DNA collection. A team of 15 Australian disaster response experts also landed in Kathmandu over.